Jah know a star. Me never know somebody in Africa leave a star, you know. I thought we were gonna spend the rest of our lives together, you know. I'm looking on the whole thing and I'm making no

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I'd like to tell you how the world has changed inside. How strange is now the life cut miles away from me. How cold and ill to the best seems now I'm not with you. I would

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Go through the rainy clouds, the constant lightning strike. Instead of playing as it would be our last act.

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Whole lot of hearts shaking tonight from the disease of conceit. Steps into your room, eats into your soul. Over your senses, you have no control. Ain't nothing too discreet about the disease of conceit. There's a whole lot of people dying tonight from the disease of conceit. Whole lot of people crying tonight from the disease of conceit. Comes right out of nowhere, and you're down for the count. From the outside world, the pressure will mount. Turn you into a piece of meat, the disease of conceit. Conceit is a disease that the doctors got no cure. They've done a lot of research on it, but what it is, they're still not sure. There's a whole lot of people in trouble tonight from the disease of conceit. Whole lot of people seeing double tonight from the disease of conceit.

that you're too good to die. Then they bury you from your head to your feet from the disease of conceit.